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2: 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It's like a bad day in advance. I feel the chaos around me. A thing I don't try to deny.